0: escuchas Locura FM.
1: All day, all night. 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All day, all night. All night. What the fuck?

payaso. 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

Trying to put into words what I'm looking for. It's not that. It's kind of like.

0: Baila. Dance.
1: Gonna be okay. 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